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4: 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He'll ad-lib. 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
3: 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We do it every weekend right here, right about now, 2 hours. Nothing but K-pop and global pop, of course. Don't forget to follow us, K-pop with JoJo on Instagram. That's K-pop with JoJo on IG. Let's kick everything off. The fellas.

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7: All right, we're back. It's JoJo on the radio. New track from Stray Kids off their upcoming album called This and That, which the album comes out August 7th. This is Running. Stray Kids, let's go.

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1: 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Don't forget to follow us. K-Pop with JoJo on Instagram. That's K-Pop with JoJo on IG. 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
1: All right, these ladies will be joining me soon. Details coming up on that. This is At Heart, name of the track, Say It.

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18: All right, guys, we're back. It's JoJo on the radio. This is the iHeart Radio Countdown. Tyler's hanging out. Tyler, two-part question. What do you consider, and of all the shows you've done, all of them, what do you consider your best live performance? Everything was just about perfect. Then the complete flip of that. What do you consider your worst? Everything went straight to absolute hell.
19: Yes.
18: Gosh. Happens to everybody.
19: Everyone. My best. I love so many performances for different reasons. Like, I love when I was in South Africa because I was back home. I loved when I performed in Asia. I literally did a whole Asia tour. I loved Victoria's Secret, like World Cup. Like, you can't ask me my favorite.
18: Okay.
19: My
18: a lot.
19: Worst. Oh. You.
18: What happened?
19: So I actually headlined not this Afro Nation, but the previous Afro Nation was my worst because so much happened. Like so much happened. Like I didn't rehearse enough. Like before I almost didn't do the show and then randomly we had to do it. And it was just the energy around it was already off. And then prior to that, I had to, I can't even say everything that happened, but it was just
18: all bad.
19: All bad. And I had a feeling like, Tyler, do not do the show. And I feel like I have a strong intuition So when I don't listen to it and something goes wrong, I'm like,
18: oh God, what happened so bad? Just...
19: It was just not it. Like, it was just not it. And I knew it. Like, while I was on stage, I knew it. I kept looking back like...
18: Just get me off the stage.
19: Get like, get it over and done with, you know? So, yeah, that one was for sure.
18: Everybody grows from those things.
19: Yeah.
18: And it happens. Your intuition, like, you from now, since then, when you have something that pops in your head, like, hey, don't do this, do you generally follow that intuition, that spark?
19: Now I do. I feel like a woman's intuition is so strong. And... It's like we have magical powers.
18: You do.
19: So I might as well lean into it because it's never strayed me. Like, it's never given me the wrong answer. I've always been proven wrong. Like, my body and my intuition has been like, told you. So now I lean into it more, for sure.
18: Tyler's hanging out. On with the countdown. Let's do it. This is song number 11.
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1: Hate to say it. Hate to be the one to break it to you, but we're back. Mondays are here, but hopefully you can rock with us this morning. I'll let you know how you can win some cash later today. My name is Vaughn. Let's get into the weekend.

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1: Did you have a good time this weekend? I hope you did. Maybe went down a water slide. Maybe stayed in the house in the nice air conditioner. Let's not act like we don't like water slides as adults, okay? Everybody acts like water parks and water slides are icky. But water slides are one of the greatest things to ever be invented on this earth. Like a Great Wolf Lodge or a Kalahari Resort. Think about that. When's the last time you've gone down a water slide?
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1: Back to the work week means back to paying your bills. 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And all you got to do to win a grand just after 9 o'clock this morning is enter the keyword we give you on our website. Because, I mean, it's that simple. And, I mean, who wasn't want a little extra cash in their pocket to kick off their week? It happens 9 times a day, and your first chance happens just after 9 a.m. Make sure you do it. Don't waste this money that we just got lying around.

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Harry Styles is doing his thing. Louis Tomlinson got new music out. And Niall Horan's got one that I think you should hear. It's called Tastes So Good. Low-key, I like Niall. I think Niall's one of the underrated ones in One Direction. Just putting it out there. You'll hear that after Britney.

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1: Jimmy Kimmel, who hosts Jimmy Kimmel Live on ABC, you know him and Stephen Colbert have been on and off with their late night talk shows until Stephen Colbert got canceled, showing off of the air of CBS back in May. But Jimmy Kimmel always takes the summer off, and so he's inviting Stephen Colbert to come and guest co-host his show, which is like kind of cool. Kind of dope to see them being friendly. Since Jimmy Kimmel always takes off, he has guest co-hosts, Jelly Roll, Rosie O'Donnell. I don't know who hosts this week, but I know Coleman Domingo was the guest host last week. And Jimmy Kimmel said, Colbert, the door is always open for you to come if you need a platform to host another late night show.
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1: There's two tour announcement rumors that I really want to spread, a.k.a. manifest. 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And Sabrina Carpenter, I heard, is rumored to be announcing 2027 tour dates very soon.

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1: Throwing it all the way back to, what is this, 2008? OG Lady Gaga to kick off your Monday? 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
1: 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No, I'm kidding. Who am I kidding? 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
1: The government's trying to stop people from making phone calls on airplanes. They want people to stop being loud. And which is kind of crazy that they're saying we need to stop it from happening. Because don't they say when you get on a plane, throw it on airplane mode, your phone? I've sat next to a couple of cycles that literally FaceTime right in front of you. And it makes me worried the whole plane's going to go crashing down.

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1: 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Do it. That way it just takes a tap and you are locked in with us.

0: Yo, it's Asheville's number one hit music station, Star 104.3. Thanks for listening. My name is Vaughn, and I'm at Vaughn Leak, Instagram, TikTok, pretty much everywhere. Do you have your partner's location on their phone? And not even just to be a creep. Like, some people are very insecure, and they're like, oh no, I need to know where they're at every single moment. 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You want to make sure they're safe. My fiance Alyssa and I, we have our locations, again, just to make sure things are safe. We even have like a special code, God forbid something ever happened. She knows what to text or to call me and say, and I know what to text and call her, so we can be like, all right, it's go time. Get the cops involved. Call Law and Order.
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1: Let's get some money in your pocket to kick off your Monday. 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
1: Vont Leek with you, trying to get you a grand in your bank account this morning. 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

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Hey, just a gentle reminder to literally anyone and everyone. It's the middle of summer. You should be wearing deodorant. You should especially be showering. Matter of fact, in the summer, I think it's more than acceptable to take two showers a day if you have to. Just a message from management, please. I'm out here smelling too many people.

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1: What do you think about whenever you hear Paramore? 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
1: Stupid song, Olivia Rodrigo, kicking off your Monday morning. My name is Vaunt, and I'm at Vaunt Leak on Instagram and TikTok. What did you do this weekend? 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

Star 104.3 is Asheville's number one hit music station. Just letting you know now, Leo season has officially commenced. I will remind you every single day that my birthday is coming up, August 12th, just in case you were wondering. I know you weren't.

0: Yeah, what's Asheville's number one hit music station? Star 104.3. Never thought I'd be saying these words. Have you seen the Pokemon adult toys that they dropped? My name is Vaughn. Apparently, 10 years ago, a company called Geeky Sex Toys released Pokemon-inspired adult toys. They named them Pokemon, which sounds so stupid, but like it's so simple and clever. They sold out. Well, they're back. And I don't even know if I can read some of these. One of them's Picky Plug. One of them's Charmy Buzz. Bulby Pulse, and I don't... Squirty Blast. Okay, I said all four of them. Sorry if I get fired. They're back with a limited edition collection of these Pokemon adult toys. And if you Google them, I'm sure you can find them.
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My name is Vaughn, and Josh Michael is back this morning and may learn you something with five random facts at 640. 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
1: Let's get you $1,000 this morning. 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

0: Star 104.3 is Asheville's number one hit music station. Keeping it rolling for your Monday morning. Thanks for having us on. Whether it's in the car or you got that free iHeartRadio app on your phone, and make us the number one preset if you do. My name is Vaunt. Ella Langley and Choosing Texas. One of the bigger songs to come out of 2026. Ella Langley's having her moment. That's on the way. Taylor Swift, I Knew You Were Trouble. Throwback. And then some Bruno Mars on the way too.
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We got so much cash, you would think we robbed a bank. Heck, maybe we did and don't want to tell you about it. Let's get you some of this cash. That way you could be an accessory. I'm going to tell you how you could win $1,000 next.

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1: 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Yeah, right. 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Or better yet, go to Time.

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0: 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Tanya's at Trending Reports. What is coming up in just a moment, Tanya?
1: Have you ever seen a character's hair on a show and immediately requested it from your hairstylist?
0: Yeah.
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2: Okay, here we go. 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
0: Well, these are your faves. 90s, alt legends. The Smashing Pumpkins, remember them? They're being honored with an upcoming tribute album, Sending Hearts to All My Dearies, where modern artists cover their favorite pumpkin songs. Its lead single is Hummer, out now by Tame Impala, who's here with Jenny. At number 3, Dracula.

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0: Zara Larsson having a time of her life. Hit after hit after hit at number one. Like Midnight Sun. The biggest one today.

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1: 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Coming up, this is the age we reach peak attractiveness, according to plastic surgeons. So I'll tell you what they say for men and for women. Peak attractiveness. Hang on.

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If you look back on the hip-hop scene back around the year 2000, so many of the biggest names had a unique style and sound. Jay-Z, DMX, Ludacris, Eminem, 50 Cent. No two were the same. Why did that particular era have space for so many different styles? We'll hear the answer from one of the biggest and most unique rappers from that era, Nelly.

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Hello, I'm Josh Michael, back from vacation, feeling good. Hey, let's have some fun for the afternoon show. We'll kick it off with M.

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0: Olivia Rodrigo and Drop Dead, Asheville's number one hit music station, Stone 104.3. And hey, this weekend we got Weed Trade. It's like one of the biggest consignments there is in the area. I know people love going there, from infants to adults, toys, clothes, shoes, you name it, they have it. Kicks off on Friday. Later on this hour, we're going to give you early entry into Weed Trade. That's right, you can get in before anybody else. Check out the really awesome items. We'll do that before 3 o'clock.
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0: Dracula, Stoner 4.3. So I was on vacation last week, but I saw you guys got some really, really heavy rains. Affected some friends in different parts of Western North Carolina. So hopefully you and your family and your property is all okay. If you were affected by that, we're praying for you. It's something that we know all too well here in the mountains. Now, we want to be weather aware. Tomorrow, it looks like we could get some more severe thunderstorms. So keep an eye on. We'll keep you updated with our friends from News 13 WLOS.
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It's Asheville's number one hit music station, Star 104.3. You know, we got a big day on Thursday. I want you all hanging out with me Thursday. I'll tell you where the big party is. We'll do that here in 7 minutes. Olivia Rodrigo, Drop Dead, Star 104.3.

0: Sarah Larson, Star 104.3. 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I'm not giving you my address. 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

And back to Friends, Stoner 4.3, vacation last week. I was in a house with a family down on Anna Maria Island in Florida with my sister-in-law, probably one of the biggest Swifties there is, and my five-year-old niece, probably the second biggest Swiftie I know. There was a lot of Taylor in the house and on the beach. Style, Stoner 4.3.

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Hi, hello, how you doing? I'm Josh Michael. Hey, thanks for hanging out on your Monday. It's Ed Sheeran and Bad Habits, Star 104.3.

4.3. Apparently, there was a fire alarm when I was out of town last week, and they actually thought it was a real fire. 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Thank you. Here's Bruno Mars, Risk It All, Stone of 4.3.

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0: Olivia Dean, starring a 4.3. And let's be honest, coming back from vacation, it's not fun. It's not. I'll tell you one part that is awesome, though. The first time you see your dog's face after 7 days of vacation. Bear's face just lit up. I got so much snuggles yesterday. He followed me everywhere in the house I went. He's like, Dad, I'm not letting you out of my sight. I love my dog. You know what? If you're a dog lover, if you're a dog owner, you know exactly what I'm talking about. For more information about contests on this station, go to stone1043.com/rules.
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Hey, we're going to kick off the drive home with another keyword worth $1,000. It's about 5 minutes away. First off, Bella Kay.

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1: Taylor, I knew it. 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

0: Texas, storming a 4.3. So the family and I, we went down to Anna Maria Island in Florida. My gosh, paradise is what it is, by the way. We were out on this like party barge in the middle of the bay. It had slides and trampolines, a blob. The girlfriend's son, Kason, went off the blob. And when he come out of the water, a manatee, literally a manatee, face to face. The manatee brushed his shoulder, swam underneath him, and then went away. Like, I keep telling the boy, that is a once-in-a-lifetime thing. That will never happen to you again. Just right there to say hi, brush a shoulder, and then left. Amazing.
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Storm to 4.3, Jason Boyer, he's saying there's still a strong possibility of strong thunderstorms tomorrow between 2 p.m., 9 p.m. Got to watch out for wind and hail in these thunderstorms. So we'll keep you updated as more info comes with our friends at News 13 WLOS. 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

0: 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So Thursday's the big day. 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

Somber and back to friends. Still winning 4.3. 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
1: 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The beginning of the week, if you need a little happiness in your life, there's one thing you can eat to give you immediate happiness. 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
1: Got Angela on with us. Do you want to be happier?
2: Oh, I need to be.
0: Yeah.
1: All I got to do is go eat a pickle.
0: A pickle?
3: Yeah.
1: Eat a pickle, yeah.
3: Pickles make me so happy.
1: 90% of serotonin, the brain's feel-good chemical, comes from your gut, and fermented foods are full of probiotics, which then in turn help your healthy system and make you happy because it's fixing your gut and the inside. So sauerkraut, pickles, Greek yogurt, sour cream, you don't want that. You want kimchi. Those are the things you want to eat to kind of put you in a better mood.
3: I love kimchi.
2: See, I have a lot of things that put me in a better mood, though, other than that.
0: Yeah. I'll tell you one thing. Chicken parm, better mood than a pickle.
2: Yeah, like a good bagel. Yeah.
3: Okay. Fine.
0: I'm bringing John a jar of pickles tomorrow.
3: Please.
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0: 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It's Mikey V, Frankie V, and Gianna.
1: Back to work tomorrow on a Tuesday. If you need energy or just positive vibes in the office, coffee's not going to do it. There's one thing you and your coworkers need to do all together. We'll tell you what that is next.

0: 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It's Mikey V, Frankie V, and Gianna.
1: And I think Mike is going to like this one, Gianna. Mike is going to like this, this little tidbit right here. We got Natasha on with us. There's one thing you could do to be happier at work. You can do it at any point in time during the day. And I feel like this is something Mikey would actually enjoy doing. Any idea what it is?
2: Going into the bathroom and no one's there. I don't.
1: That does make me happy, but that's not what I'm looking for.
3: What's going on in the bathroom there? Golly.
1: Check this. If you want your office to be in a better mood,
3: going
1: if your office
3: into
1: is
3: the bathroom when you're
4: I feel like we need to unpack that.
3: Is that just that silence from Gianna? Did you talk so much in the studio?
4: What?
2: It's just nice to have a moment of quiet. I don't know. I'm not going to
1: that's
2: go
1: not
2: into
1: bad.
2: It, but
1: okay.
2: It's nice.
1: But here's what I'm looking for, okay? If your office needs to be happier as a whole, what you need to do at least one time during the day is get everybody together and do jumping jacks.
4: What?
1: Apparently, there's a study, a British study that was done. If you can get all your staffers to participate in a quick jumping jack session at any point.
3: If you want to get the whole staff together, don't say you're doing jumping jacks. Send the email saying, hey, we're all taking a 5 p.m. shot.
4: Yes, there will be liquor, pizza.
3: That will make everybody happy. I don't care about your jumping jacks.
4: No jumping jacks, no.
1: Good point. Forget the jumping jacks, just
3: everybody,
1: do shots of tequila.
4: What the heck?
3: Everybody would delete that email. Hey, we're doing our 5P jumping jacks. See you in the main lobby.
4: Yeah, Natasha, how would you feel if you got an email saying that you had to do jumping jacks in the office?
2: I would hide. I think I would just get under my desk, or again, I would go to my favorite place, the bathroom.
3: If you're slacking off at work, we know where to find you.
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0: 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It's Mikey V, Frankie V, and Gianna. Every night, you know we got to do this. We spread positive vibes. Ariana, what's that one thing making you smile tonight?
1: Because I think I'm going to be accepting a new job that I'm really excited about. So
0: that's awesome.
2: Yes.
3: Wait. Does your current boss know that you're accepting the other job?
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2: Okay, well, we don't want to get you in trouble. So whisper where you're going. Whisper to us where you're going next.
1: I can't tell too much.
4: She's like, not too many details.
2: Very descriptive. Very descriptive. Well, big congrats on the V-Bros. 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